such a lovely day. Just say the words and we'll beat the birds down to Acapulco Bay. It is perfect

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All your children tag along with me and say,

might know of the original sin. And you might know how to play with fire.

you shake the pants, take a chance. Come on and dance, guys. 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It's your world and I'm dead.